0: قاعد كنا قلنا
1: هسولف بالطيارة. Do you want a glass of wine?
2: Charge, go.
0: Yes, well, yes. Have a drink, Joe.
1: On the wagon.
2: Tony's not there.
3: Ah, remember the time I landed on the shores?
2: What shores?
3: I'll have a gin and orange, I imagine.
2: There's no chance of a bit of orange juice there.
1: Which one is the food for us?
2: Shores are all on my
3: shirt. What was it feel like?
2: Cheers, I think we should give this. Cheers. I think we should give the young ladies a drink, don't you?
4: Yes.
2: Here you are. Here's just that there, right? Don't get
3: tired. Thank you.
2: It's very strong orange juice.
3: Did I let you in the
2: place? Thanks, it's rabbit to be sold. Thank you. What's it feel like if we get old?
0: Oh, it's not too bad, you know, 19,
1: 39 years old.
2: She gets zero these days.
3: That week should go now.
2: Jet should know.
1: Oh, I saw Hank Corner.
2: I was not going to be sober.
3: I want to sit on my shoulder.

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0: guys can make a fellow.
1: That's only with the... Do you want a glass of wine?
2: Charge, go on.
0: Yes, well, yes, have a drink, Joe.
1: On the wagon.
2: Tony's not
3: on the wagon. Remember the time I landed on the shores?
2: What's yours?
3: I'll have a gin and orange, I imagine.
2: There's no chance of a bit of orange juice there.
1: Tell me it's the food for us.
2: Shores are all over me.
3: What was it feel like?
2: Cheers, I think we should give this. Cheers. I think we should give the young ladies a drink, don't you?
4: Yes.
2: Here you are. Here's his there.
3: Thank you.
2: Don't get
3: thank you.
2: It's very strong orange juice.
0: Did I let you in the place?
2: Thanks, it's rabbit and thank you. What's your feel like if we get old?
0: Oh, it's not too bad, you know, 19,
1: 39 years old.
2: I guess it's not these days.
3: Maybe that week should go now.
2: Jet should know.
1: Oh, I saw Hank going out.
2: I'm not going to be so much.
3: I want to see how much I